Local music from Oakland here on BFF.fm. Bringing you full circle here on All Sorts. It's from a new record entitled Lithos. And Sense in Asking from a band whose name I just discovered because, you know, I had to Google it. Otoliths. Do you know what otoliths are? Well, they're little ear stones that are in your ear that help you keep your balance when you're walking around. We were talking about that a little earlier. Keep your balance. Stay upright. Beware of gravity. You need otoliths to do that. So, new band with a new record called Lithos. Before that, a duo from Ireland, Lemoncello, lemon with an E, and cello, like, you know, the cello, Laura Quirk and Claire Kinsella. Articulate Animal from their forthcoming record, Perfect Place. Thanks for tuning in to this edition of All Sorts here this afternoon on BFF.fm. And stay tuned. The Hanging Garden Radio Show comes up next, leaving you with a golden oldie. And this one, kind of an alt version than the one that you might be familiar with. Recorded in 1974 and found on the anthology I Feel So Far Away for Mo Tucker. Listen closely, you'll hear Jonathan Richmond on the backup vocals. And this one goes out special to the Mister. Happy anniversary.

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2: 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Zero.

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Two yoke of oxen and one spotted hog, a tall Shanghai rooster and a big yellow dog. Hoodalang Polly died, oh hoodalang Polly day. They soon reached the desert where Betsy give out, and down on the sand she lay rolling about. And Ike he gazed at her with sobs and with sighs. Quoth he, "Get up, Betsy, you'll get sand in your eyes." Hoodalang Polly died, oh hoodalang Polly day. The Shanghai ran off and the oxen all died. The last piece of bacon that morning was fried. And Ike got discouraged and Betsy got mad. And the dog wagged his tail and looked wonderful sad. Hoodalang Polly died, oh hoodalang Polly day. Long Ike and sweet Betsy attended a dance. And Ike wore a pair of his Pike County pants. And Betsy come dressed up in ribbons and rings. Quoth Ike, "You're an angel, but where are your wings?" Hoodalang Polly died, oh hoodalang Polly day. A miner stepped up, said, "Will you dance with me?" "I will, you old hoss, if you don't make too free. I'll tell you the reason, do you want to know why? Doggone you, I'm chuck full of strong alkali." Hoodalang Polly died, oh hoodalang Polly day. Long Ike and sweet Betsy got married, of course.

0: Then I'll Be Over You by Linda Martell. That is from the iconic album Color Me Country, Sun Records 70th. That is one of the most influential country singers probably ever, if I'm being honest. A person of color in a white, a woman person of color in a white male dominated industry, and coming out so successful is something that's so unique, and I truly love her. Linda Martell, once again, from her music in the 70s, 80s, and then a little bit further beyond. I really love the sound of it. And then my family's here in the studio with me today, and my mom mentioned that she has a little bit of a Rhonda Statt sound. Hang on. Do you want to talk about it?
1: No. Well, and then you corrected me. She kind of has that Linda Ronstadt vibrato.
0: Yeah. And then I was like,
1: Ronstadt has, yeah, go ahead.
0: You were like, she has that Ronstadt vibrato. And I was like, no, like, she's got, like, Ronstadt got that Linda vibrato, probably. But yeah, that's kind of what.
1: Probably Linda's.
0: Yeah, probably. But yeah, I really love that album. I've for sure played it many times before on the show, many times, and probably repeated the same song, but you know, who cares? It's my show. Then after this, I have In the Garden by Michael Hurley from the album Long Journey, and then a little bit of Tia Blake, not exactly country, but folky enough to where it can pass. Then I've Endured by Ola Belle Reid, Roscoe Holcomb, and then Etta Baker, the one and only. A little bit later, going on into the more earlier stuff, I am also playing some music from one of my favorite albums, Black Banjo Singers of North Carolina. That is a compilation album of recordings from the 20s, 1920s, 1930s, 1940s, exclusively of recordings founded from, again, North Carolina, of Black banjo songsters and just people of color making country music where the origins first came from. So I'm really excited about that. Up next, I have a very familiar song for many of you, Clay Pigeons by Blaze Foley. I'm very excited for the song and the next song's coming up, and we'll see where the road takes us. Anything else anyone wants to say?
2: Well, I'd just like to give a shout out to the gray Tesla Model Y coming up the 5 freeway.
0: Yep.
2: Kind of check in and give us an ETA, would you there, big dog?
0: Yes. Yeah, exactly. We'll do that. But for now, Clay Pigeons, Blaze Foley, and I'll be back soon with more music and Teens Radio on BFF.fm. And after that, Michael Hurley.

I knew your mom was hot because I always saw her at the PTA meetings. You know, she'd come by the high school, and I just thought she was, like, so fucking cute for a mom, you know? And I guess I got a little older, and I grew up a little, and I guess she grew up a little, too. And boy, your mom ages like a fine wine, doesn't she? So the other night, me and your mom,

0: 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Hello, hello, hello. I'm Sophia, and I'm here with my mother yet again.
1: Hello.
0: BFF.FM.
1: I feel like I don't have a lot of energy for you today.
0: I don't either. We just... The last night we went out, I got a little drunk. I'm a little hungover. I'm not like hungover. I'm just tired.
1: You're always hungover.
0: That's not true. My body is tired. I'm tired.
1: I'm tired too, but I don't know why, because I didn't really do anything but come to San Francisco.
0: Yeah, you did come. Well, that's a trip.
1: Well, it's not that big a deal.
0: It's a trip.
1: I had to pay $45 at the airport because I didn't bring my...
0: That's fucked up. They did that because you have a lesbian daughter.
1: You think that's it?
0: Yeah, that's it.
1: Yeah, you know, I think that might be the reason for lots of things in my life going wrong.
0: Oh,
1: because I have
0: wrong?
1: A lesbian daughter, yeah.
0: Oh. Okay. If I was straight, do you think you'd have a perfect life?
1: No, I think it would be perfect, yeah.
0: It would be worse?
1: No, it would be better.
0: Oh, it would be better if I was straight.
1: Yeah.
0: Okay.
1: No, maybe... Well, then I'd have to deal with, you know...
0: Are you happy that I'm a lesbian?
1: I am very happy you're a lesbian.
0: Dude.
1: Only on Sundays, though. I'm not happy. I don't know, Sophia. I'm happy and thrilled that you're a lesbian.
0: Like, you don't have to worry about me getting, like, pregnant, coming home, like, oh, I'm pregnant.
1: No, well, who cares at this age? You're, like, old enough to have a kid if you want.
0: Oh, my God. No, I'm not. You're a baby. I'm a fucking kid.
1: You're 21 years old. Your grandmother had a baby at...
0: Yeah, but I was a different generation, my dear. Imagine if you were 21 and you had a kid.
1: Well, that would have been a
0: horrible idea.
1: Really horrible.
0: Oh, horrible idea.
1: I was a mess at 21.
0: Also, imagine me.

minimize your playground for fright. I might, but that's what I told her. Lend me a shoulder, I'm getting older. Feeling my fire starting to smolder. I thought I told you, live in my head, ain't no controller. Rock me to bed, I lay with boulders. Arrest a stoner, arrested for quotas. Best of us notice, the boys upon us. I'm talking opponents.

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0: 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I'm Gina Alexander. You can connect with me on the X app, formerly known as Twitter, at Cheese Chill Lounge. And there's also a Cheese Chill Lounge Facebook page. The set started off with new music from Genevieve called Waiting Room featuring Jordan Ward. Then we had some new R&B from Korea. It's called Please by BTS. And that's from their new number one selling album, Arirang. Then following that, we have Are You Down by Aura. Then we had This Ain't No Situation by Concepcion. And that was followed by No Pressure by Jessica Jalea. Then we had something new from Jeff Bernat called Worth the Wait, followed by Can't Get Enough featuring Bimmy Fiasco by Misha, followed by You and I by Bird Tunes, and the last song you heard was by Cortex called Days Are Over. Next up is a new release from 2RQ. It's called Dior Flow featuring Haley Knox.
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0: 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You have been here with my mother and my brother and me.
1: And Apple.
0: And Apple just got here and Kayla left. I have time for one more song. We're going to make it really, really fast. This is Depeche Mode. That was the Foo Fighters. Thank you. Bye. I'll see you tomorrow. I'll see you next week.